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0: I wanna call it. 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Ain't it? 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
1: Rick Carlton.
0: Right now, the Rick Carlton. I know.
1: I know.

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Rick Harden. 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

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Listen up, boy, you better off eavesdropping. 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

0: 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Ain't it? Rick Harden. Ain't it? Rick Harden.
1: Right now, the Rick Harden. 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
2: Yeah. 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

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Staring through the grapevine, I'm here GIA certified. 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
8: Here's the deal. 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So it's not surprising if you're one of the millions of Americans that owe back taxes to the IRS. Unfortunately, they're the world's most powerful collection agency, with the ability to garnish your wages, seize your bank account,

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1: Thirsty Thursday, throwback Thursday.
2: Thirsty, Thursday, Thursday.
0: You're
2: from the South Country.
0: You came to the South
1: with
0: that.
1: I'm trying to agree with him. Let's get it.
2: You Thirsty Thursday.
1: Let's get it, man.
2: Let's get it, baby.
1: L'Oreal, good
2: that
1: morning.
2: That was his New Orleans accent.
1: Alton Walker, Kyle Santoli, we're in the building. As you can tell, we're getting off to a good start already, and it's about to turn up even more. DJ AK is in that mix. How about that?
2: Yeah.
1: DJ AK, let's get to it, man. Thirsty Thursday is on the pop.

0: He good at what he does, man. That's why we bring him back every day. You know what I'm saying?
1: Yeah, he works here. Also another reason.
0: More to Hustle in the Building. L'Oreal, Kyle Santillan, Alta Walker. It's time for Kyle's message of the day.
1: And mine.
2: Yeah. Listen up.
3: Here's some quick inspiration to start your day.
2: Now check it.
4: Kyle's message of the day.
0: Kyle's message of the day today is pick the right people. Pick the right people. And that's for everything, man. It could be personal relationships, romantic relationships. It could be professional relationships. At the end of the day, when you want to surround yourself with a certain type of quality of life, you got to make sure that you pick the right people. You know what they say. Pick, show me your five friends, I'll show you your future. You know what I'm saying?
1: What if I ain't got five?
0: Hey, maybe you ain't got no future. I don't know. But at the end of the day, you got to make sure you're surrounding yourself with the right people around you. If you want to be a champion, then find champions to align yourself with. If you want to be a romantic, loving relationship, of course, you got to pick somebody that has the qualities that you're looking for. At the end of the day, a lot of people pick the wrong people, or they don't pick at all, and they just hang out with whoever's around them. You know what I'm saying? But be more selective. Be more intentional about how you move. And Kyle's message of the day today is pick the right people.
1: I like that. I like that. And mine is simple. Life is not a damn fairy tale. If you lose your shoe at midnight, that means you're drunk.
0: That is a fact.
1: Simple.
5: Feel the vibe
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4: All right, listen, man, we're talking disaster stories at somebody else's home. Tell us about a time you were visiting someone and just complete chaos broke out. And you said you had several instances.
0: I have several, but this story is way worse than anything that I could ever, like, imagine. Okay. So this happened to a friend of mine. She was dating two guys at the same time. Mm. One lived in state, one lived out of state. And apparently they had nasty time, okay? And it was time for him to leave. So he was looking around, where's my drawers? Where's my drawers? Where's my drawers? So then she goes, up over here. He goes, okay, yeah, here. I found my drawers. He goes to put them on. He goes, these are not mine.
4: Oh, my God.
0: Could you imagine putting your where another man's...
4: Oh, that's horrible.
0: Well, I mean, God. Technically, you are putting it in the same place if you think about it.
4: That is definitely a disaster.
0: Could you imagine?
4: That's crazy. I know he got the hell up out of there.
0: Well, no, she stayed with her. He stayed with her.
4: He stayed with her?
0: He stayed with her.
4: That is insane.
0: She must have had some good kitty cat.
5: I understand.
4: The draw collector.
0: You understand?
5: I mean, not that.
0: Oh.
5: No, I mean, I understand staying, so... I went over to someone's house, a young lady house, and when I got there, it was just like nothing was working. It was the water wasn't working.
0: What?
5: The heat wasn't working. It was just nothing was working. Mm. And I don't know if it just happened. She claimed it just happened. Mm. But you know,
0: are you inviting people over?
4: Right.
5: Like I said, she claimed that it wasn't. It just happened. Right. That was she claimed.
4: While you was on the way.
5: Yeah, that it just happened. And so I'm over there, and I'm like, yo, you know. But I stayed. You know, I spent the night. We had a good old time.
0: Y'all some had candles. No light. Yeah, like.
5: Yeah, good old time. I drove all the way over there. You know, when you're there.
4: When you're committed.
5: When you feel a certain way, you're there, you know. But nothing was working. I don't know if she thought I was going to turn it on for her, but hey. We had a good time.
4: The lights were still off.
5: Hey, we had a good old time.
0: That is outrageous.
4: He didn't even a dollar, yo. That's crazy.
5: We had a good old time.
0: Hustle, what y'all got?
4: 866-HUSTLE-8, 866-HUSTLE-8.

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1: We're talking about a time we were at somebody else's house and things turned disastrous.
2: I've had so many different things happen that I get. One time I was one of my homeboys, he's like one of my closest friends, and he was a single father. Like, the mother wasn't really involved in the child's life.
1: Yeah.
2: And something happened with his car. So he asked me, could I, like, take him to go pick up his son?
1: Yeah.
2: So I did. And then he was like, yo, you want to smoke? So I'm like, sure. I was much younger. So I went upstairs. We went to go smoke. And next thing you know, the door, somebody starts banging on the door.
1: Uh-oh.
2: Right? Why is it his baby mother? And she's like, I know there's a bee in there. I know there's a bee in there. I'll tell her, come outside. I want to fight. Mm. And I'm like, hold on now. I just did this man a favor.
1: Right.
2: Like, I don't even
1: right.
2: I don't even mess with him like that. So she banging on the door. Tell her, come out. I'm going to beat ass.
1: Mm.
2: I'm like, yo, you better get your baby mom.
1: Yeah, right?
2: Because, like, I ain't no punk, but what am I supposed to do? Fight?
3: I'm about right. to fight over, not over this.
1: Right.
2: And you ain't even give me no gas money, my guy. Like, I picked up your son.
1: That's crazy, man.
2: She wanted to fight.
1: Yeah, she did. She was going to try to whoop your ass, yo.
2: Oh, she wasn't going to whoop my ass.
1: I said she was going to try. Yeah. She was going to try.
2: She was going to get her. Then I would have been the mom. I would have been like, you know what? This is my son.
3: Right. You would have had us take ownership now. You know what? Yeah. I'm his mama now.
1: Right.
2: Exactly.
3: Pick him up tomorrow.
1: 866-HUSTLE-8, 866-487-8538. Man, we're going to the phone lines up next.
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2: Can't knock the hustle. Wow.
3: Girl, let's go.
2: It's the morning hustle.
0: Yeah. We holding you down like we do each and every day. L'Oreal, Kyle Santillan, Alton Walker. It's the morning hustle
4: y'all
0: show.
4: Y'all making me feel like a punk. Should I have fought his baby mom?
0: No, you did the right thing. Y'all, you said y'all were not a couple, right?
4: No, yeah, I wouldn't touch him with Alton's poom poom.
0: We're talking about times where things went left when you was at somebody else's crib. Let's go to the phone lines right now, man. Daryl on the DMV. What you got?
5: When I was in like 7th grade, I spent the night at my homeboy house, and his cousin was over there too. And we're watching like Jerry Springer or something. And the lady up there, and it was like she had five kids by five different men. And my man's cousin was like, man, she a hoe. And he was like, my mom has five kids with five different dads. And he was like, I guess your mom's a hoe.
4: So he
5: why y'all fighting? And the cousin was like, because you a hoe? And I was like, oh my God. So I'm from the burbs, and this is just like a hood family, so this is like a culture shock. And I'm just like, I'm like trying to call my mom from the house phone because I had no cell back then. I'm like, can you please come get me?
0: You wanted to go back to the burbs quick.
6: Yeah. Right.
4: That's how I used to feel anytime I went to one of my friends' houses that lived like in the straight hood and they had roaches. I'm like, damn, man, why the hell did I come over here?
7: Dude, that was my house.
4: You got roaches in your house.
6: We used to have, but back in the day, yeah, my mom was like, no, you can't have no company. I could never have company with my mom.
4: Yeah, y'all had a lot of roaches?
6: I used to go roach hunting every Saturday.
4: That's damn.
6: Yeah, with the raid, man. That was my responsibility every
4: That's
6: Saturday morning.
4: Disgusting.
6: It was fun.
0: You made it, man.
6: I was
4: Where the hell did y'all live?
6: Y'all ain't never had roaches?
4: No.
0: Congratulations, bro.
6: That's crazy. Y'all ain't live.
4: I you mean, I it. Live on the water, so I got water bugs sometimes.
6: Yeah, same thing.
0: No. Yo, if you didn't get through on the phone lines, man, you can shoot us a voicemail. Get that Morning Hustle Show app and let us know how you feel. No. Stick around, baby.
2: It's the Morning Hustle
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1: 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You know what I mean? 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
9: 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Let's go.
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runners on the chain. 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

He be in heels, we can go bottle for bottle in this joint. Strip club stunt, I'm a stunt hard. We can go dollar for dollar in this joint. 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Fall in love every time we link, he got me sprung.com. Mind these girls can't keep it peace. 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
4: Top of that $1,000 cash grab on the Morning Hustle.
5: Yes, sir.
4: We got Sheree on the line representing out of Montgomery, Alabama. Good morning, Sheree.
6: Good morning.
4: Yes. How you feel about winning today? How you feel your chances are?
6: I'm feeling pretty good.
4: I like that. I like the confidence.
5: I was feeling good for you till I read the questions.
7: Oh, God. It ain't even that bad.
6: Lord.
4: Don't worry about
5: it. I'm sorry. Yeah, you ain't going to get it.
4: No, don't say that. I got faith
5: in
4: you.
5: But, you know.
6: Elton
7: just talking. Always.
4: All right, let's hook you up, man. You got 60 seconds to answer 10 questions. For every correct answer, we'll give you $10. Get all 10 right, you win $1,000. If you don't know an answer, you can say pass. We'll come back to it as long as we have time, but make sure the answer that you give is the one that you want, because we have to go with your first response and our judges. Big Med, don't play about that, okay?
6: All right.
4: All right, that being said, we want to hook you up. L'Oreal's got a free answer for you.
7: And that answer is going to be 3.
6: Okay.
4: All right. You got that?
6: Yes.
4: Let me know when you're ready to go.
5: She gave her a better one than that one.
7: What do you mean?
6: I'm
7: here
6: ready.
7: Was a good one.
6: Uh-oh.
4: All right. Here
7: that
4: we go.
7: A good one.
5: All right.
4: The clock begins in 3, 2, 1. Here we go. What is 15 times 5?
6: 45. Oh, Lord.
4: Oh, Lord. Spell the word privilege.
6: No.
4: Spell the word privilege.
6: P-R-I-V-I-L-L-G.
4: Which planet is known as Earth's twin because of the similar size? Is it Mars, Venus, or Neptune?
6: Neptune.
4: In the Star series BMF, what are the first names of the two brothers who started the organization?
6: Meech and T.
4: What is the capital city of California?
6: Los Angeles.
4: Which R&B singer released the Diamond Certified album, Confessions?
6: Usher.
4: How many teaspoons are in 1 tablespoon? 2, 3, or 4?
6: 2.
4: In the movie Baby Boy, what was the name of the character played by Tyrese?
7: Shut up.
6: Pass.
4: How many years are in a century?
6: 100.
4: It is time.
7: Go on, baby. Go back to sleep.
5: That last one, she smells so disappointed.
4: Oh, dude. Yeah. Don't let her. Don't feel bad, Sheree.
7: I just wanted to go on and go back to sleep.
6: I ain't tripping.
5: Yeah.
7: This was all a dream. A nightmare.
4: She sounded so sad. Damn.
7: Yeah, I do feel bad. It's really Alton.
6: I came by the gate messing up.
7: Yeah, but it's Alton's fault, because if he didn't laugh so hard, you could have still got more money.
5: No, it was her fault.
7: No, it was not.
5: She was like, damn. She knew she messed
7: up. But you ain't have to ruin it for her for the rest of it. Oh, man, Alton. It's all his fault. We not going to let you take the blame for this, because this is crazy.
6: I'm a realist. That's what we going to do. We going to keep it real.
4: We're going to keep it real.
7: Okay. So the truth is, you didn't get many right, but let's break it down. What is 15 times 5? 75. The word privilege is spelled.

0: spelled P-R-I-V-I-L-E-G-E. You added an extra L, some G's. Yeah, okay. Which planet is known as Earth's twin because it's similar in size? That would be Venus. The capital of California is actually Sacramento. I know they always talk about LA, but this is it. Now, this one I did give you, but you didn't care. How many teaspoons are in one tablespoon? The answer is 3. And I didn't even realize that. I feel like that's not right.
1: I mean,
0: because if I think about the tablespoon and the teaspoon,
1: you gave
0: that
1: her 3
0: I
1: and she just didn't use it for something.
2: What you gonna do?
0: It feels like you can't.
3: All right, now, Elton, man.
0: 3.
1: I let you get one by.
0: Okay. In the movie Baby Boy, what was the name of the character played by Tyrese Gibson? Jody, my Jody. Jody.
2: I'm surprised you got that one wrong.
0: Me too, because you were like T and Big Meech. Like,
2: yeah,
0: I thought you was a TV movie girl, but I guess not.
3: I am definitely not.
0: Yeah, but everything else you got right. All 3 of them.
3: $30. A whole big $30.
0: Yeah, $30, girlfriend. You did it.
1: She ain't excited about that.
2: Yeah. Sheree, do you want to say anything for yourself?
3: Appreciate it.
0: I know that's right. Come on, she ain't messing with y'all.
2: All right, for everybody else who wants to get out with the cash grab, you know what to do. Text the word cash to 71007. You could be up next.
0: Better luck next time.
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1: It's the Morning Hustle, L'Oreal, Kyle Santillan, Alton Walker. And stick around, man. The lowdown is coming up next. What you got?
0: And it looks like Rod Wave could take a play out of Almeen's book. And is alcohol being removed from the party? Well, it doesn't matter. At least we got a DJ because she dropped out of school. We'll talk all about it coming up in the lowdown.
1: All right, that's on the way. Don't move.
2: We are... The Morning Hustle.
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3: Everybody can't do it like I used to do it, but apparently some people out there still trying to learn how to DJ.
4: Calvin did everything, child. I can't even keep up at this point.
3: I was just thinking about that the other day.
4: He's a national soccer player,
3: I'm a
4: rapper.
3: Jack of all trades.
4: Yeah, I see. Master of none. Now let's...
3: Nah, that's not a fact.
4: Let's talk about Kelly Rowland. It looks like she is getting a bit healthier, and she decided to cut out this.
5: I've actually recently, well, it was now a year and a half ago, I stopped drinking. Yeah, yeah, don't get me wrong. I miss my white wine.
6: Yeah.
5: But I feel good.
4: And she said after she stopped drinking, it made her realize the things that she was putting into her body, how it was affecting her daily energy, which is crazy because when I saw her perform at the Monica and Brandy tour, she looked absolutely amazing. Her body was on point, and now it makes a lot of sense. She cutting out that alcohol, all that sugar, especially wine. Yeah. I can see that getting you together. Anyway, let's talk about Almeen. It looks like he was not having it on his tour. We love him. He's so talented. An amazing singer. Just in case you haven't checked him out, we've had him here on the Morning Hustle show. And he stopped in the middle of his opener. His opener was performing, and people were being rude. They were talking while the man was performing. And he came out from backstage and did this.
7: You were talking in the set, I will find out. I swear to fuck God. I will find every single one of you. He's the loveliest guy in the world. Come on now. Anyway.
4: I love that.
8: I like that too.
4: The opener's name is Jason Paytner. And what I like about this is I remember Ari Lennox was on tour with Rod Wave and they were disrespecting her, booing her, all kind of things, throwing things to the point where she didn't continue with the tour. She doesn't like to talk about that tour.
3: Right.
4: And I honestly felt like Rod Wave should have came out and said something.
3: Yeah, why not?
4: Because at the end of the day, not only is she a woman, but these are your fans, you know, and you chose or allowed her to open for you. And this is how you demand respect in case it's not being given. Mm-hmm. You know, and these are artists. They're just trying to show their art. Keep in mind, they're artists. They're sensitive about their ish.
3: That's right. That's
4: so you wouldn't want anybody to do that to you. So to just be up there acting like he's not there, doesn't exist, like, then just come later if you're going to disrespect the opener. Right. Don't do that because this is this person's art and his dream, okay? So big shout out to Almeen for being a good person. He didn't have to do that, but he did, okay? Shout out to him. Let's talk about Riley Barris. This is Candy Barris's daughter. I love her. She's been here on the Morning Hustle show as well. She's 23 years old. She's been going to NYU and law school, right? Yeah. This was something that was her dream. This is what Candy sent her to New York to go do. Mm-hmm. And now she's on the reality show Next Gen, which I feel like reality TV is the devil. Why? Because now all her plans have gone out the window.
9: I want to be
10: a DJ.
11: Okay, Brooklyn.
9: So I feel like DJing is cool because it's still music.
10: Law school is still off the table.
9: Maybe in a few years.
4: I'm with Candy in this situation, okay? Go get your law degree, DJ, while you doing that.
8: Right, like, while you in school. That'd be the best time to do it.
3: I don't understand that. Do you have a built-in audience on your campus for your DJ career?
4: That's it.
3: Keep it there.
4: All you got to do is DJ your friends' parties, grow your career from there.
3: Yep.
4: You're only 23. You have plenty of time, and then you can negotiate your own DJ contracts because you'll be a lawyer. And you'll be smarter than Kim Kardashian because her dumb ass didn't pass the bar all the 100 times she took this. Don't you want to one-up her?
3: Exactly.
4: I want you to one-up her.
3: Me too.
4: Riley, stay in school. Be a DJ. We'll hire you. But you got to stay in school.
3: You got to stay in school.
4: Okay. You know what I mean? Please stay in school. Don't be a fool. Stay in school. Remember
3: right.
4: that? Bring
3: That's
4: that
3: right.
4: back. I'm L'Oreal. That's the lowdown. You can follow me at Star and L'Oreal. L-O-R-E-L.
8: I can't believe you brought Kim Kardashian in.
4: Or Morning Hustle show. I can't stand
3: Hilarious.
4: Her. I hate Kim K.
3: Hustlers, stick around when we come back because some of y'all are so out of control with it. When you're dating someone, do you have to talk to them every damn day?
4: Yes.
8: Oh,
3: jeez,
8: my God.
4: Or else.
3: Or else.
8: It's crazy.
3: All right, we'll get your thoughts and your comments
4: y'all
3: when we come
4: like
3: back.
4: Y'all don't like the people y'all date.
0: Feel the vibe
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0: 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L'Oreal, Kyle, Santillan, Alton Walker.
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0: So what we're learning is a lot of y'all are psychos, and you need to feel like you got to talk to the person you're dating every single damn day.
2: Yeah, we're learning that a lot of y'all are psychos, and you don't want to speak to the person that you, like, y'all don't like, you don't like the person you dating?
0: Who says you don't like them?
2: Why wouldn't you want to speak to somebody?
0: It's not that you don't want to, but you are your own person with your own life, and if we're talking about the dating stages, we're assuming you don't live together, and you got things to do.
2: Right, you got your own life, but that person is now a part of your life.
0: Yeah, to a certain
3: but
0: extent.
3: Every day.
2: I mean, that's weird.
3: I'm thinking about you, but I don't want to talk to you. And I feel like that's okay. You don't have to talk to me every day.
2: So why can't you text them that? Why can't you say, I'm thinking about you? That's it.
3: Look, every day? Okay, think about it. L'Oreal, what do you say every day to your a man or a woman? It's the same thing. How you doing? Thinking about you. Hey,
2: no,
3: how was your day?
2: I mean, so many different
3: what
2: things
3: you do today?
2: Go on throughout like, your life. I got to speak to your ass every day. I'd rather speak to the guy
3: but
2: that
3: I'm just saying,
2: I like, actually.
3: That's I just think it's unnecessary.
2: If I can speak to you for 4 hours, I can speak to the person that I like for
3: but
2: a
3: you
2: couple
3: have
2: minutes.
3: To. Could we see each
2: I
3: other?
2: I want to. It's not a have
3: I mean,
2: to.
3: I mean, I'm just saying.
2: You should want to. Let me tell you something. If I don't want to speak to the person, I don't want to be with the person. Because that means I don't
3: I
2: like
3: you don't to want to, but every
0: there has to be some space in the middle, right? Yes, you love the person or you like the person. Let's say like for now, right? Mm-hmm. You like the person and you want to talk to them, but it does feel like it could be a burnout quick. Yeah. Talking to him every single day,
2: really?
0: All the time.
2: Really? Because do you not speak to your wife every day?
0: But we're not talking about that stage.
2: Do you feel burnt out?
0: I don't feel like I talk
2: it
0: to
2: it doesn't matter.
0: In
2: do
0: the
2: you
0: beginning,
2: feel
0: I don't feel
2: out?
0: Like I said we're in the like stage, not I love am. Stage.
2: But again, y'all have been together
0: I'm
2: for
0: married.
2: Like... do you feel burnt out?
0: No, but
2: so
0: I'm,
2: then why would I have to?
3: I'm gonna tell
0: because
3: you now,
0: it's different stages.
3: Even when I'm married, why would I text you? I'm coming home.
2: Who would want to marry them?
3: I gotta text you every day. I'm about to come. You know I'm coming home.
2: I'm sorry.
3: That's crazy.
0: Did I come home yesterday? Well, I'll be there today.
2: That's so sad.
3: I gotta text you. Hey, I'm on the way home. That's crazy.
2: Well, hopefully, ladies, you find somebody that likes you enough to want to talk to you.
3: I like you, but
2: clearly
3: I just don't think...
2: it's not Alton.
3: And then women, y'all get crazy. Y'all act like we don't like y'all. Oh, why you ain't text me today? And y'all upset. It's crazy. It's not even that. It's just I didn't feel
2: you just
3: like
2: want to feel thought of. You just want to feel like, you know, the person feels about you how you feel about them.
0: All right, who's right? Who's wrong?
2: If you miss a day, it is what it is. But maybe I wouldn't want to be like, oh, I don't want to text her today because this is every day. That sounds crazy.
0: Maybe this is just something that's along like men versus women. I don't know.
2: I don't think it's men versus women. I just think it's kindness. It's like if somebody cares about you and wants to hear from you, why? What's 2 seconds out
3: we
2: your day
3: only
2: to text?
3: We text y'all because we know y'all going to get mad if we don't.
0: 866 has a man to want to
2: admit it. But text your homeboy. Maybe you want him.
0: 866-487-8538.
2: Text your man every day, though.
0: Who's right? Who's wrong? Chime in.
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0: Yeah, yeah.
1: What it do, man? $1,000 could be yours today.
0: All right, we're going to do it. We're going to do it.
1: All right, when we come back, man, Darius is on the line, and he's going to try his luck with that $1,000 cash grab coming up next. Don't move.
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3: Time for that $1,000 cash grab. Yeah. Morning Hustle in the building. L'Oreal, Kyle Santillan, Alton Walker. And representing at the Bull City, Durham, North Carolina, Darius is on the line.
4: Yeah.
0: Yes, sir.
4: Darius McCray. Who's that? Isn't that?
0: That's a basketball player.
3: It's a gospel artist, ain't it?
4: Family Matters. Family Matters, right? That's what I thought it was. Oh.
3: Darius, how you feeling, bro?
5: Been waiting a long time for this call.
4: Man. Oh, that's right. You better win, man. Ain't nobody playing around.
3: I will bet.
0: Oh, man. And these questions are crazy.
3: Well, hold on. First and foremost, let's give them the rules. Darius, you got 60 seconds to answer 10 questions. For every correct answer, we'll give you $10. Get all 10 right, you win $1,000. If you don't know what answer, you can say pass. We'll come back to it as long as we have time. And make sure the answer you give is the one that you want, because we have to go with your first response. And our judge, Big Med, he don't play about that, okay?
6: This call will be recorded.
3: Uh-oh.
4: We don't play that fast stuff. We don't do that fast stuff. Okay?
3: We on the feds. Darius is the feds.
5: Uh-oh. I just pulled my phone out of my pocket.
4: Yeah, all right. You need our permission to record.
3: All right, man. We trying to hook you up with a free answer. L'Oreal, what you got for him?
4: That free answer is going to be a calf. C-A-L-F. Calf.
3: All right. You got that, bro?
5: Yep, let's go.
3: Clap begins at 3, 2, 1, here we go. What is 180 divided by 2?
5: 90.

0: other word is silent?
1: S-I-L-E-N-T.
0: Which organ in the human body is primarily responsible for filtering waste out of the blood? The lungs, the kidneys, or the stomach?
1: Kidneys.
0: What famous ancient stone wall was built in Asia to protect an empire against foreign invasions?
1: Ooh, yes.
0: What's the capital city of the state of Washington?
1: Yes.
0: How many standard pair of wings does a common housefly have? One, two, or three?
1: Two.
0: What's the capital city of the country of Italy?
1: Paris.
0: What force creates heat when two rough surfaces rub against each other?
2: Eight. Hey. Usher wanted this.
1: Shh.
0: Which of these gases do humans need to breathe in to survive? Carbon dioxide, oxygen, or helium?
1: Oxygen.
0: Time.
3: Damn! Darius! Damn, Darius.
2: Oh. I told you, Chris, they were crazy questions.
3: They was not crazy questions.
0: Oh,
3: but
0: crazy.
3: Let's get into it. All right. What famous ancient stone wall was built in Asia to protect the empire against foreign invasions? The Great Wall of China.
0: Yeah.
3: Come on. That was easy.
0: Yeah, that one wasn't too bad.
3: You just was thinking too hard. What's the capital city?
1: Yeah.
3: What's the, you got to pay attention when you do this minute. Okay, what is the capital city of the state of Washington? Olympia. We give that quite often.
0: Yeah.
3: How many standard pair of wings does a common housefly have? One pair.
0: I might have guessed.
3: Me too, because they be going mad fast. And how they know you coming when you go to swat them? That's crazy. The capital city of the country of Italy is Roma. France is Paris.
0: Yeah.
3: Okay. The force that creates heat when two rough surfaces rub against each other, we call that friction. And you didn't get to the last question. That's the question I gave you the answer to. So one, two, three, four. $40.
2: $40. That ain't bad, man.
0: Don't say that.
3: It's pretty not good.
2: I mean, it's bad, but you know, you ain't had it.
3: I mean, it's only bad because you said you've been waiting a long time for this, and now I'm sure that's not the outcome you thought.
2: You definitely not about to share that recording.
0: All right, Darius,
3: you got
0: $40, bro. Anybody you want to shout out?
1: Hey, man, I want to shout out to the Blue City, my family, the Black and Rory, Ashley, my baby, my mama, my daughter. Bull City, stand up.
0: How he did his hands like this when he said that right here. All right, bro. Appreciate you, man. For everybody else listening, if you want to, you know, shoot your shot, tap in, text the word cash to 71007. You could be up next on a $1,000 cash grab.
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0: 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And the lowdown is coming up next. What we got?
1: That's right. And it looks like Usher is clapping back. No, he is not playing no games. And Kai Cenat gets curved yet again. We'll talk all about it coming up in the lowdown.
0: It's 10 minutes away. Don't move.
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2: Well, looks like Usher's tired of y'all talking ish and clapping back.
3: And you know what? I don't know if I'm mad at him this time. We'll see what y'all think in just a second. First, Kaisa Knott and Tyla linked back up, okay? Now, these two went viral for uncomfortable little moments where it looks like Kaisa Knott, you know, obviously popular streamer, he was kind of hitting on her a little bit. You know, you could tell he had a little crush. And she was shutting him down repeatedly. Okay. So this time they decided to stream live from Walt Disney World. Okay. And that alone, once you do something like that, that's already like either family situation, a group of friends, or like a date. They got in a photo booth together. And they went to take a picture.
4: Who won't be the best one?
5: Yeah.
4: I'm gonna close the curtain.
5: Yeah, you gonna close the curtain.
3: Okay. He closed the curtain, just like many people do when they're in the photo booth to block out the light. Mm-hmm. And before you know it, Tyler's opening it back up.
6: God, dog.
3: Awkward.
6: She must be claustrophobic.
3: Claustrophobic. Or maybe she didn't want nobody to think anything happened behind that closed curtain.
2: I think that's what it is. Don't close that curtain because people are gonna think we in here doing something.
6: That quick?
2: That she didn't even let it get to that point.
3: You can get a quick mwah.
2: Yeah.
3: You
2: know what I mean? Mwah. I think that's what it is for sure. She's like, hell nah.
3: I don't know, but either way, the night got worse because she pretty much shut it down.
4: Are you interested in someone?
5: Yes.
4: Okay, all right. How many letters is in the person's name?
5: Four.
3: Yikes, his has three.
2: Damn.
3: Well, I did a little bit of research, and some people are saying it's Rima. He's a singer, and there's been rumors that the two of them have been seen out together and stuff like that. But I'm not really sure. I can't confirm nor deny, but I want him to let this go.
2: Yeah, she's not good for him anymore.
3: Yeah, I don't think so either, which I think he's a nice-looking kid, but okay. I think she's giving basketball player. You know what I mean?
2: Typical.
3: That's just to me. I don't know. I'm assuming. I don't know her, and I don't know who she dates, but I do know that Wiz Khalifa felt snubbed. Okay, he is been on his fitness journey for quite some time. You know, he wear the Hoochie Daddy shorts. He be outside in the gym making sure his fitness is right. Well, now he's adding running to his whole ordeal, but he's saying that it's not so welcoming.
7: Let's talk about it. Running community, part of you now. I'm inside of you. I've been seeing a little snobbery too, you know what I'm saying? Snobbery comes from the fact that I smoke and run. Excuse me. So, I'm gonna need all my smokers who smoke and run to stand up right now. Post your numbers.
3: So many funny things.
6: Whoa.
3: So many funny. Let's start with the fact
6: that
3: they're. Yes. Yeah, so let's start with the fact that they're probably not including you because you said I'm inside of you.
2: Right.
3: That sounds really creepy.
2: Right.
3: Let's start there. Then you're choking to death, which is not helping your case of why anybody should join. Because if they're running and choking like that, they could possibly die.
2: Ooh.
3: Then he said, "I need all my smokers that smoke." Because we know you high. Like, that's some high thing to say.
2: I applaud him, though. Shoot.
6: I'm glad he got through the sentence.
3: No.
2: It took a long time.
3: No, he barely. Okay.
6: Right.
3: Last but not least, everybody is talking about Usher. Why? Because we know that he got snubbed himself on his own damn stage by a woman that said, you know, I didn't want him. I wanted Chris Brown. Well, he is addressing the whole ordeal.
8: Before we get started, don't bring your ass up here if you don't want to be here. God don't like ugly, but he most certainly don't feel too good about pretty privilege either, do you?
3: And she said she went up there because of pretty privilege, and he's calling that out. I kind of like that he spoke on it instead of just letting it go.
2: Yeah.
3: But we have been seeing some pretty racy things.
2: Damn.
3: Now, he was in Birmingham, and a woman got on top of him because originally he starts on them. She done flipped him over. She started hopping on the...
6: They humping, huh?
2: Oh, Birmingham.
3: Let me tell you something. I couldn't do it.
6: You couldn't get up there and hump like that?
3: No, I couldn't watch that if that was my man.
2: Oh.
3: I'm sorry. Like, I get that she... Like, Jen don't care. She chilling. She know he bring home the bacon, his wife. But, like, I'm sorry. Like, that, did you see that girl bouncing on
2: him? But my thing is, he was doing that before you married him, so you got to accept it. You came into that.
6: It says for the show.
2: Yeah.
3: Nah, we growing up out of that. We get into contemporary Usher.
2: Next thing you know, you're going to say, Usher got to call and talk to her every day.
3: How dare he? Oh my God, I'm L'Oreal, that's the lowdown. You can follow me at Star and L'Oreal, L-O-R-E-L, or Morning Hustle Show.
2: Stick around, man. When we come back, we're having that conversation about whether or not you have to talk to the person you're dating every single day, especially in the early stages. Let's talk about it.
0: Feel the vibe
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1: That's right. And guess what, y'all? 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And we're going to see Kanye West September 3rd for his homecoming concert, courtesy of Gamma.
0: Yeah, baby, it's going down, all right? Now, listen, 866-HUSTLE-8, 866-487-8538. Do you feel like you should talk to the person that you're dating every single day?
1: Not right now, because my voice is kind of giving out. So it's like, here's the thing, too. I don't talk on the phone that much. I text more than anything.
2: And see, I can't do that.
0: Yeah, I don't like that either.
2: I can't
0: text that. Messages get misconstrued.
2: Not a whole conversation.
0: Hell no.
1: I can.
0: All right, what do y'all say, hustlers? Let us know, man. The phone lines are open for you right now.
3: Feel the vibe
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4: Now let's go.
2: It's the morning hustle.
5: Yeah. Morning Hustle, L'Oreal, Kyle Santilli, and Alton Walker. Should you talk to the person you're dating every single day, especially in them early stages? Like, of course, you're married or whatever the case may be, y'all going to talk every day.
0: But I was married now.
5: What about when you're just starting to get to know each other? Does it have to be an everyday thing?
0: How come? Well, y'all know y'all going to be together for the rest of your life. Why you got to speak every day?
5: Because now you're invested in what's happening every day.
0: No.
5: In the beginning, you're just trying to figure out, do I even want to be around this person?
0: Man, I just feel like if you're dating somebody, you should want to talk to them.
6: That's pressure.
5: That's pressure.
0: Wanting to talk to somebody is pressure.
5: That's pressure.
0: Wanting to talk to somebody.
5: Yo, 866-487-8538. Oh, in Ohio, what you say?
7: I think it's definitely a man and woman type thing because, like L'Oreal said, women do want to be heard and seen, but that's an attention thing. And men don't need attention like that every day. It's the woman that needs attention like that.
0: I agree.
7: So we, as men, are willing to give it, but at the same time, we don't need it every day. So that's why we don't think about doing it every day.
0: Somebody with a brain. I think you're absolutely right. No, because when I think about it, I do want attention from my person. Like, that makes me feel special. Because if men are giving me attention all day and my person isn't, it kind of make me feel a little upside.
7: And that's why if a dude don't text her girl, hey, how you doing? She going to go to the next man that do that.
0: That's right.
5: And then she going to call him thirsty, so he don't win either.
7: Exactly. So it's a vicious cycle. So
5: yeah, vicious cycle.
0: I don't know. Kyle sounds like he man, woman hating club.
5: Nah, not at all. I appreciate you, bro. Adewale, uptown.
0: I know that's right.
5: All right, what you say about this everyday problem we have?
8: We need breaks. I'm with y'all. Damn. Ain't no reason if we in the dating stage, I gotta talk to you every single
6: my
8: day.
6: My kind of lady.
5: It's a woman on our side.
6: My kind of lady.
5: Woman on our side.
6: Yeah, I didn't think I was gonna get this.

0: me and then calling me again. And then it's like, why I ain't answer? Because I got to do.
1: I got itch to do. 866-888-866-487-8538. What you say?
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1: We are going to fly you out to go see Kanye West September 3rd in Chicago. 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Yes. And you could be joining us to go see Kanye West.
2: Yes, okay. A lot of people want to join you, L'Oreal.
1: I mean, that's what it's given. I'm that girl, though.
0: And then you're going to have to talk to him every day.
1: No, not. See, it depends. I got to really like you to speak to you every day.
0: 866-HUSTLE-8, 866-487-8538.
1: That girl.
0: Should you talk to the person you're dating, especially in the early stages, every single day? What do you say? Boo Man in Columbus, what you got?
3: Man, I really feel like it's just overdoing it. Like, you know what I'm saying? If I like you, you know I like you. Why do I got to talk to you every 4 hours? A girl that goes like, oh, I haven't talked to you for 4 hours. I know, I've been breathing. Like, come on.
0: I've been breathing.
1: But we, I don't think we said every couple of hours, though.
2: He did.
1: Yeah, clearly.
3: I can tell you that every couple of hours. Or I can go missing for a couple of hours. I'm not doing it.
0: Right, let that man breathe a little bit. That's all he's saying.
2: That's it.
1: What, man? Because a woman could feel the same way. We've had women call and say they didn't want to speak.
2: There's only one. One out of 3 million.
1: It was two.
0: 866-HUSTLE-8, 866-487-8538. How do you feel about it? Do y'all need to talk every day? Let's get it.
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1: Hey, yo, it's the Morning Hustle. L'Oreal, Kyle, Santillan, Alton Walker.
2: And we got money for your pocket if you text cash, that's C-A-S-H, to 71007.
1: All right, listen, man, should you talk to the person that you're dating every single day? You know what I mean? Is that an issue? Is it not? Is it something you expect? Is it something you don't do? Phone lines are open, man. 866-HUSTLE-8, 866-487-8538. Let's go to Cam in Atlanta. What you say, Cam?
3: Yeah, so it's L'Oreal said it's simple. If you like somebody enough, you going to do it.
2: Thank
3: I feel
2: you.
3: Like a friendship, whether you married or not, a friendship. I want to talk to my dog. What's
2: yeah,
3: up? You good?
2: I don't even feel right. You get what I'm saying?
1: What's the frame y'all use? It's giving insecure.
2: Uh-oh. Insecure because you want to. You how is that insecure? Because you want to speak to someone that you like. That don't add up to me.
3: If you feel like that, you better not be talking to your homeboys. You better not have text your dude. Nothing. Because if that's the case, that's who you want.
1: Oh my God! Here we go.
4: Yes, yeah, man,
2: that
4: brother.
2: Yeah, give it a bromance, okay?
1: Yo, who is this? Where you calling from?
5: Yo, this is me from Cleveland.
1: What's up, bro? What you say about talking every day?
5: I say, man, that feel like a job, man. If you making me talk to you every day, I feel like I'm got to go to work. I'm not doing all that like you my mama. I'm a grown man.
4: Come on, Doc.
2: So you speak to your mama every day?
5: I see my mama every Wednesday to pull up and take out her trash. And I come to her every Friday to pick up my mail because I want my mail going to her house. So that's how it works.
2: So I'm confused. So if you hit somebody that you deal with every day, you feel like that means you're not a grown man? Or she thinks you're not? I don't understand what that correlates.
1: I understand, brother.
5: No, it doesn't correlate. If I feel obligated, if you're making me do it, mm-hmm. It feels like it's a job. Like, right. I got to check in. Like, I moved out my mama's house 25 years ago.
2: Yeah, I don't want nobody that feel like I'm forcing them to talk to me. I want somebody that actually wants to
4: not
2: talk to me.
4: Not forcing, just every Wednesday and Friday.
1: That's right. That's it. You need me to put the trash out or not?
5: You see what I'm saying? And I see her on Sunday, too, because I...
1: Yeah, that guy's hilarious, man. All right, listen, if you didn't get through on the phone lines,
2: I didn't find him funny at all.
1: Feel free to shoot us a voice note, download that Morning Hustle app, and let us know how you feel. In the meantime, we're getting ready for the lowdown coming up next. What we got?
2: If you're talking about a bodybuilding competition, you might want to watch out because this guy has entered the chat. We're going to talk all about the big built body coming up in the lowdown.
1: That's on the way. Don't move.
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0: 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All right. Morning Hustle's here. L'Oreal, Kyle Santilli, and Alton Walker. And the lowdown's coming up next.
1: And I can't believe this. How you about to get released early for good behavior, but your ass just got thrown in solitary confinement? Make this make sense. We're going to talk all about somebody who we may be seeing on these streets a little sooner than you think. Plus, jacked up or nah, who hit the stage looking buff? We'll talk all about it. It wasn't Alton.
2: I am looking buff, though.
1: Not really. Coming up in the lowdown.
0: That's on the way in 10 minutes. Don't move.
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0: Yeah, you got that low down.
1: Hey. On the morning hustle.
2: People always get locked up, then trying to get out on an early release. Shouldn't have got locked up in the first place.
3: Well, I think he had this one coming, but we'll let you decide. Anyway, let's start off with the fact that Oprah is shutting down her school in South Africa. Now, she's saying that she's doing this in order to get a bigger situation so that she can cover more tuitions for twice as many young women as she is providing for right now. So I guess it's for the greater good. And of course, it had nothing to do with those allegations in 2007.
2: Right.
3: From when that, I guess you would consider them like the house mother, the dean, was like sexually assaulting some of the students there. So it was a long time ago, 20 years ago. So she's trying to make a safer, bigger institution, and hopefully she does that. Anyway, speaking of schools, we know we talked about Howard. News you could use. Cal gave y'all a little update on how there were several students that were unenrolled.
2: Yeah.
3: But now the president, the interim president, is speaking out.
4: Students were provided multiple reminders, starting with financial aid packages in March, instructional resources, Bison prep programming, extended deadlines, and opportunities to submit documentation of scholarships, veterans benefits, payment plans, tuition remission, loans, and other forms of financial support.
3: AKA, y'all did this ish to yourself. That's what it sounded like to me. He said, we gave y'all plenty of options, plenty of time.
5: Plenty of time.
3: You waited 2 days before school, and now you want to cry.
5: Yep.
2: That's what Alton was saying when we talked about
5: it. That's how they do it.
2: But there are some people that were saying, like, no, I just had a communication with them people last week. They told me I was good, then dropped me.
3: Well, guess what? Those people got reinstated. Yeah. 200 of them, to be exact, but there's another 300 that you're up creek without a paddle. Okay, so figure it out.
5: Now, you should have been loud on that creek.
3: Louder on the creek, huh? Louder on the creek. All right, Lil Wayne is loud out here about what's going on with him. Now, there's a video that's viral. We have deemed it AI. Okay, now the reason being, they're saying it's not AI though. He's jacked up. I'm talking about muscular. I'm talking about what happened to his tattoos. I don't know. This video is everywhere right now, but it looks like he has a six pack. And Alton seems to think that he went to the same doctor as Drake.
5: It's something about his oblique.
3: You don't believe that they're real abs.
5: The oblique muscles is not there. I don't know. Maybe he just does the front crunches.
3: Well, maybe it looks like he's been working out, if this is, in fact, Lil Wayne. But to me, it's that giving a Wayne body double. I'm sorry. You know how, like, artists have, like, you don't believe it, right?
2: No, because I just seen him doing another, I guess, a podcast or some content with Lil Dicky. And he looked like regular Lil Wayne. That was only last week.
3: Slim, right?
2: Yeah. No, like, you know, the fat face Wayne.
3: Well, that face ain't got nothing to do with that body, though.
2: Yeah, no, that ain't.
3: You can have a fat face and a six pack.
2: Not like that picture.
3: But he does have a winning racehorse, okay? Right now, him and Little Yachty, they have a racehorse that is doing it big in the racing world, and it's bound to head to the Breeders' Cup, whatever that means. I'm just assuming that's like the World Cup of horse racing.
2: Yeah.
3: So congratulations to them, because I like when we get into any kind of space where you don't see a lot of brown faces. Yeah. So shout out to Yachty and Lil Wayne. Last but not least, it looks like Diddy may be getting out of jail sooner than we think. They moved up his release date yet again. This will be the third time, and it's saying January 24th, 2028, which isn't far at all. That's like a year and a half. Not even. Less than a year and a half. Now, my thing about this is he got to be spending some kind of money to get up out of there, because we just reported he got in a fight on the yard and he was thrown into solitary confinement. How do you get released early for good behavior if you're in there fighting and being defiant?
2: Right, doesn't sound like good behavior, does it?
3: No, it doesn't. Not at all. But that man, Clayton Howard, the one that claims he got Cassie pregnant and she gave him an STD, he was suing her for $20 million. The judge threw that case out. Cassie is going to be able to spend her own money that she took from Diddy. without having to share it with Clayton. Okay.
2: Right.
5: I would have took it too, though.
3: I mean, he got prostitute money. He'll be fine. I'm L'Oreal. That's the lowdown. You can follow me at Star and L'Oreal, L-O-R-E-L, or Moana Hustle Show.
2: New developments in the Nolan Wells death investigation every single day. This time, his mother is pushing for receipts. All right, I'll let you know what she's asking for and taking it to the courts when we come back.
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2: 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L'Oreal, Kyle, Santilli, and Alton Walker.
3: And we're going to fly you to Chicago. Hey. It's going to be a time. Kanye West is performing in his hometown of Chicago, September 3rd. And we are going to fly you out. It's going to be crazy. Just go on over to themorninghustle.com so you can register to win. Thank you, Gamma.
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1: All right, listen, we are right almost to the point, like a week from now, the NFL preseason will begin with the Hall of Fame game on August the 6th, which is next Thursday. So, in the spirit of speaking about the NFL, Patrick Mahomes, everybody knows the NFL winning, Super Bowl winning quarterback for the Kansas City Chiefs.
2: Yeah.
1: Well, his father, Patrick Mahomes Sr., has requested the removal of his alcohol monitoring ankle device.
2: Okay. You know what? He must have been drunk when he said that.
1: Let that man get to his liquor, man. Take this damn thing off his leg. He's saying his health issues, basically that the device is causing his ankle and stuff to swell and cause skin damage and things of that nature. So he wants this thing off his leg.
2: He a damn lie. Ain't nothing wrong with his ankle.
1: All right. Well, maybe he just wants a drink. Let's keep it moving. In New Orleans, they're saying they have a 70% drop in violent crime since 2022. I like that. 70% decrease in overall citywide violent crime, including homicides, non-deadly shootings, carjackings, and armed robberies. And I just wanted to put that out there.
2: I love that. I think that's because everybody's in the gym with Lil Wayne.
1: Yeah, maybe that's what it is.
3: I ain't saying that. All right,
1: let's get to the big deal, man. Everybody knows we're still trying to figure out what actually happened for real in the death of Nolan Wells on that Horn Island boat party that him and his friends attended. So now his mother is not liking the fact that, you know, she didn't get his phone back till later from his friends who came home without him. And she's saying, I think that some information on here was deleted. So what is she doing? She issued legal subpoenas to Meta, Snapchat, TikTok, and Life360. She wants his account history, location metadata, and direct messages. Because she's like, if y'all deleted something on my son's phone, I'm going to find out what's what.
2: Let's do it. Because you would do it for the feds.
1: That's right.
2: If it was a drug case, if it was anything like that, you would do it. So do it for this woman and her child.
1: Now, some of the guys that were on the boat, it seems as though, I don't know if they're doing this for the look or if they're really concerned.
2: I'll slap the hell out of all of them kids.
1: They're trying to put themselves in a position where it looks like they're trying to help the case, right?
2: Sure.
1: Dr. Benjamin Hudson, he's the father of Warren Hudson, who did that interview. Mm-hmm. What was the guy's name?
2: Now you don't remember his name.
1: I did that on purpose. Yeah. So Warren is the guy that did the interview with him. So Warren's father is putting up a $50,000 reward for verifiable information that will clarify what happened to Nolan Wells.
2: Look at your own home, sir.
1: Yeah, right.
2: They know exactly what happened.
1: Exactly. Also, Nolan's friend that everybody has been referring to as Bart. You remember we did the audio.
2: Oh, that's who I thought you were talking about.
1: No, okay, Nolan. No. Warren is the one that did the interview.
2: Okay.
1: Bart is the one that everybody said claimed that he wasn't there. They come to find out that it's his family's boat, and they were saying his name on that audio recording when they called him for the tow company, right? So now Bart is, they're saying that he actually did cooperate with law enforcement is what they're saying. They said that he voluntarily sat down for interviews, turned over his phone records, provided videos and photos, allowed inspections of his boat and a GPS unit without requiring warrants or legal representation. They're saying that he also compiled a detailed list of over 20 potential witnesses across two vessels who observed his boat assisting another watercraft taking on water and things of that nature. So they're trying to put themselves in a position like, see, we're trying to help the investigation.
2: Yeah, I mean, after you speak to your high-priced lawyers and they tell you what to do to make you look, you know what I mean, innocent, then
3: it's too late for that. It should have been doing this earlier.
2: From the beginning.
3: From the beginning, like going all out to try to figure out what's going on with your friend.
1: I absolutely agree.
3: That's all we
1: and just like Lo brought up, at the end of the day, before y'all did anything, first thing y'all did was lawyer up.
3: Right.
1: You know what I'm saying? So we'll see what happens, man. Hopefully Nolan's mother gets that information and we can see where this investigation leads. 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
1: Yo, it's Damona Hustle, L'Oreal, Kyle, Santilli, and Alton Walker in the building, man.
2: Unfortunately, Alton Walker is in the building. We're trying to kick him out, but he won't leave. Okay, but you know what? We want you to leave and get on the plane to go to Chicago, okay? It's going down September 3rd. Kanye West will be performing in his hometown, and Morning Hustle and Gamma want to fly you out. So just go on over to themorninghustle.com and register to win. I don't know if y'all saw, but we have a viral phone call, actually. We had our Urban One Summit that went down, and actually Ye tapped in with us.
1: Yes.
2: And he talked about his brand new project, Bully.
1: Yeah.
2: That song I love with Lauryn Hill.
1: Yep. He talked about being excited with this new music, you know what I mean, doing well in comparison to his old music
2: because
1: of some of the things he went through.
2: And guess what else he said? He can't wait to see you September 3rd in Chi-Town.
1: Man,
2: all right.
1: Come on with us to my favorite city.
2: TheMorningHustle.com is where you register.
1: I love it. I love it. All right. I can't wait. Tap in with us tomorrow as well, man. Hip hop legend, Too Short, on the show tomorrow morning.
2: Bitch.
1: What's my favorite word?
2: Bitch.
1: Why you got to say it like show?
2: Bitch. I'm only saying the bitch. I ain't say the end of it. Because we don't curse here at the Morning Hustle Show.
1: So lock in with us tomorrow morning. That's going to be a good time with Too Short. If you want to get with us today, you got to do it on social media. How can you do that? L'Oreal.
2: Yeah, once again, I want to shout out to all the labels, all the artists that came through the Urban One Summit. We had a good time. I don't want to name everybody, but I'll name a couple. J-Rock, Belly Gang Kush, Raheem Devon,
1: Ludacris,
2: Q Parker.
1: Yeah.
2: Luda said he's going to pull up on us,
1: too. Yeah, as he should.
2: I cannot wait for him to come in. And everybody that came out and did their thing, shout out to all the labels, all the label reps. And, of course, our boss, Kobe Cole, did his thing. Thank y'all so much. Gil.
1: Kobe Cole, Gil, Radioactive.
2: Gil. And then Tony in the streets. Okay, but you can follow me, Starring L'Oreal, StarringLoreal, Alton.
3: 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L'Oreal said it all, man. It was a great time.
1: Good signs, man.
2: This is why I'm struggling.
1: That's why everybody, that's literally what I was about to say. That's why everybody's so tired. But if you want to see some of those good times, of course, we got to post it on our Instagrams. I know I got a lot of my stories. 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
1: all right, tap in with us, man. We got to go. We'll see y'all tomorrow morning. Too Short in the building. It's the Morning Hustle.
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10: 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She was out walking her dog and only had a second to let go of the leash. Your foot was on the gas and her life was on the line. 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
0: 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Yeah, baby girl, you're a blessing, blessing, blessing, blessing, blessing, blessing. 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

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The way

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1: 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Yeah. 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
3: 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Whoa. Hello. Ultra Pump. Walk it like I talk it. Walk it. 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
0: I bought a plane, Jane, roller, dip, bought they fame.
1: Ooh.
0: I think